love you like nobody's loved you, come rain or come shine. 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
1: 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Some of them write,

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You never said no, you know? But you know, things are changing nowadays. It's a new day, babies. Folks want to take their own lives into their hands and make their own choices. No longer do they want to go along with the program because everybody says right. You know what I mean? 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

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You can spend the night beside her. And you know that she's half crazy, but that's why you

And Jesus was a sailor when he walked upon the water, and he spent a long time watching from his lonely wooden tower.

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And you want to travel with him, and you want to travel blind, and you think maybe you'll trust him, for he's touched your perfect body.

Now Suzanne takes your hand and she leads you to the river. She's wearing rags and feathers from Salvation Army counters, and the sun pours down like honey

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Like Bangkok and Hong Kong and Paris and Venice, Tokyo and Cairo and Lisbon

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2: Hey Francis.
3: Steve,
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1: Some people say a man, he's made out of mud. A poor man, he's made out of muscle and blood. Muscle and blood, and skin and bones. He's got a mind that's weak and a back that's strong. 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

Chaque samedi, 22h, 2h du matin, Crooner Night Fever. 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